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3: A flood watch continues. A heat advisory begins at noon tomorrow. Chance for storms tonight. Otherwise, mainly cloudy skies expected. Lows dip down to about 72. Mainly sunny skies tomorrow. Slight chance of rain showers. Daytime highs approaching 94. Lows dip down to about 76. Tomorrow night, mainly clear. I'm Staff Meteorologist Jennifer Wojcicki.
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1: It's Ridin' with Rowdy.
0: Well, if you've been wondering when you will get to experience the annoying buzz of giant drones hovering over your town, I got some big news from Walmart. The big box giant and its partner drone company Wing are gearing up to bring drone delivery to 100 more stores across various Southeast metro areas very soon. Now get this, Wing says that baby wipes and eggs are among the most frequently ordered items through their service. And that right there makes sense to me, because if one breaks after being dropped from the sky, you'll have the other to clean it up with.
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0: What time zone am I on? What country am I in?
1: It doesn't matter. It's 5 o'clock somewhere.
0: It's always on 5 in Margaritaville, come to think of it.
1: Yeah, I heard that.
0: You've been there, haven't you?
1: Yes, sir.
0: I've seen your boat there.
1: I've been to Margaritaville a few times.
0: All right. Well, that's good.
1: Stumble my way back.
0: Okay. Well, we just want to make sure you can keep it between the navigational beacons.
1: Between the buoys. I got it.
0: All right. Well, it's 5 o'clock. Let's go somewhere.
1: I'm ready. Crank it up.
0: Let's get out of here.
1: I'm gone.
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2: 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That is why I am so grateful for my Rowdy friends. Their takes are about as real as they can get, especially this one from my old buddy Todd, who says, I will never understand people's fascination with their ancestry. Isn't knowing your current family bad enough? Heather's got a question, and I feel the very same way. Her post reads, if they don't expect you to dance in the grocery store aisles, why in the world do they play such cool music? And if you find yourself at a crossroads in life, Kevin is here to help. He says the answer may not appear at the bottom of a bottle, but hey, you might as well check.
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5: From the Certified Transmission Weather Center, I'm meteorologist Eric Height with this significant weather update.
6: A severe thunderstorm watch continues until 1 a.m. early tomorrow morning. A severe thunderstorm watch means that conditions are favorable for the development of severe thunderstorms over the next several hours. Some of these storms may produce large hail and strong, damaging straight-line winds. Although tornadic development can't be ruled out, damaging hail and strong winds are likely to be the primary threat with developing storms. Storms can pop up quickly, so stay up to date on rapidly changing weather conditions and be prepared to take action if warnings are issued. A severe thunderstorm watch continues until 1 a.m. early tomorrow morning. Stay tuned for additional updates. I'm meteorologist Derek Height.
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0: Amazon is exploring the future of delivery with its development of humanoid robots designed to assist in package drop-offs. Matter of fact, they've already created this humanoid park to test these innovative robots, which could eventually operate alongside human drivers. They got this really cool testing facility in San Francisco that features an indoor obstacle course where the robots will learn to navigate environments that are similar to those they will encounter in the real world, which could include muddy pathways, icy sidewalks, aggressive customers, and unanticipated piles of dog poop.
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8: A flood watch and severe thunderstorm watch remain in effect. A heat advisory begins at noon tomorrow. Lows dip down to about 72 tonight under mainly cloudy skies with a chance of thunderstorms. Slight chance for showers tomorrow. Daytime highs approaching 94, mainly sunny skies. Mainly clear tomorrow night, 76. I'm staff meteorologist Jennifer Wojcicki.
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1: Riding with Rowdy.
0: It happened again over the weekend, and dang the luck, I missed it again. The annual baby jumping festival in Castrillo de Murica, which is in Spain. Oh, it's a bizarre festival where grown men dress like the devil, and they jump over tiny babies to ward off bad luck and cleanse these infants of the evil that infests them when they are born, creating a fascinating and somewhat controversial spectacle. I'll bet. The festival combines religious and pagan elements, and I have a feeling also combines a copious amount of wine and beer.
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1: Respected, revered, redheaded. This is Rowdy Yates reporting.
0: American Airlines is temporarily suspending 6 routes in response to rising jet fuel prices. Of course, on the bright side, that's 6 fewer chances to sit on the tarmac for 3 hours or more. Research has found that the happiest Americans are the oldest Americans. It's clear to me that buffet discounts count for a heck of a lot more than we would think. Oh, and this is not a big thing, but a very simple thing that will help you keep slim and trim over the summer months. Dietitians say the thing to avoid at summer parties is grazing. Something that the management of Golden Corral disagrees with wholeheartedly.
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0: our stupid criminal stories, but this right here is a complete 180 of that. Though it is important to know he was not the brightest bulb either. But officials at the prison he escaped from, they were the dumbest of all. Police in the United Kingdom received a tip on the whereabouts of an escaped prisoner, so they went to check it out. Sure enough, this wanted man was apprehended without incident and returned to prison. Now, what makes this story so interesting is that they found the man living at his very own home, and he had been there for more than a year and a half. Prison officials were of the belief that he would never be dumb enough to simply go back home, so they never bothered to look for him there.
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4: A flood watch and severe thunderstorm watch remain in effect. A heat advisory begins at noon tomorrow. Lows dip down to about 72 tonight under mainly cloudy skies with a chance of thunderstorms. Slight chance for showers tomorrow. Daytime highs approaching 94, mainly sunny skies. Mainly clear tomorrow night, 76. I'm Staff Meteorologist Jennifer Wojcicki.
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0: A South Florida man has filed a lawsuit against an airboat company alleging negligence after he was bitten in the face by an alligator during an alligator encounter experience. His name is Adil Kazanov, and he claims that airport rides at Midway failed to provide adequate warnings or safety measures to prevent that incident, which resulted in hospitalization and disfigurement too. Now, no, right now, I feel sorry for this guy, but only to a point. And I doubt this case is going to get very far either, for it sounds to me like the service they provided was exactly as advertised.
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0: 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She did this in a 24-hour span by completing an impressive 7,079 pull-ups. Now, her name is Olivia Vinson, and that is important because by me telling you her name, you'll never have the need to introduce yourself and risk your life by shaking her hand.
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5: A flood watch and severe thunderstorm watch remain in effect. A heat advisory begins at noon tomorrow. Lows dip down to about 72 tonight under mainly cloudy skies with a chance of thunderstorms. Slight chance for showers tomorrow. Daytime highs approaching 94, mainly sunny skies. Mainly clear tomorrow night, 76. I'm Staff Meteorologist Jennifer Wojcicki.
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From the Certified Transmission Weather Center, I'm meteorologist Eric Height with this significant weather update. A severe thunderstorm warning has been issued for areas of Waubunsee, Riley, Pottawatomie, and Geary counties until 11 p.m. tonight. This array of storms will bring with it the threat for both large hail and straight-line damaging winds. Penny-sized hail and winds up to 70 miles an hour are likely as it moves east at 55 miles an hour. For your safety, stay inside and away from windows until the storm passes. Large hail and strong winds can easily shatter glass, causing injury. If you're caught outside, take shelter in a sturdy building or a hardtop car. Take shelter now. Again, a severe thunderstorm warning continues for Waubunsee, Riley, Pottawatomie, and Geary counties until 11 p.m. tonight. Bear in mind, this line of storms has the potential for penny-sized hail and wind gusts to 70 miles an hour. Stay tuned for additional updates. I'm meteorologist Derek Height.

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0: Sheriff's deputies responding to a crash in Polk County, Florida, found the driver sitting outside her car, which was parked on the sidewalk. The 34-year-old insisted she had not had any alcohol, despite witnesses saying she drove across a nearby golf course, and deputies said she smelled strongly of booze, was incoherent, unbalanced, and had slurred speech, too. And then there is the matter of the bottles in her car. 23, in fact, bottles of Fireball cinnamon whiskey, and she had an unopened 10-pack to boot. That woman refused field sobriety test and refused to give breathalyzer samples, which in hindsight was probably the best move, especially if there was an open flame nearby.
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0: From the Certified Transmission Weather Center, I'm meteorologist Derek Height with this significant weather update. A new severe thunderstorm warning has been issued until 11:30 p.m. tonight for Geary, Morris, and Waubunsee counties. Both large hail and straight-line winds are possible with this storm. Hail the size of quarters and winds up to 70 miles an hour are likely as it pushes east at 30 miles an hour. Stay tuned for additional updates. I'm meteorologist Derek Height.
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1: 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This is Rowdy Yates reporting.
0: The economy and interest rates are forcing retailers to leave the industry or find side jobs. We understand that many are listing houses on Zillow and then listing themselves on DoorDash. CBS insiders say no one with the 60 Minutes team is happy with their new bosses. Matter of fact, even the ticking clock sounds passive aggressive these days. Oh, and there's a new study that found that pregnancy physically changes a woman's brain. But I'm not going to be the one that tells her.
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6: From the Certified Transmission Weather Center, I'm meteorologist Eric Height with this significant weather update. A severe thunderstorm warning continues until 11 p.m. tonight for Wabunsee, Riley, Pottawatomie, and Geary counties. This cluster of storms will bring with it the threat for both large hail and straight-line damaging winds. Hail the size of pennies and winds up to 70 miles an hour are likely as it moves east at about 55 miles an hour. Once again, a severe thunderstorm warning continues until 11 p.m. tonight for Wabunsee, Riley, Pottawatomie, and Geary counties. Remember, this line of storms has the potential for hail the size of pennies and wind gusts to 70 miles an hour. Bear in mind, other severe weather warnings continue across our listing area. A severe thunderstorm warning continues for areas of Geary, Morris, and Wabunsee counties until 11:30 p.m. Stay tuned for additional updates. I'm meteorologist Derek Height.

0: From the Certified Transmission Weather Center, I'm meteorologist Eric Height with this significant weather update. A severe thunderstorm warning continues for parts of Geary, Morris, and Waubunsee counties until 11:30 p.m. tonight. Both large hail and straight-line winds are possible with this storm. Quarter-size hail and winds up to 70 miles an hour are likely as it pushes east at about 35 miles an hour. Stay tuned for additional updates. I'm meteorologist Eric Height.
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1: The push to get us to make more s'mores is on. Hershey says that $250 million of their revenue last year can be attributed to people using their chocolate to make s'mores, and they think the s'mores business has got room to grow. So don't be surprised when you see marketing efforts to hype that up. Based on their data, it's households with children that eat s'mores, and it's about five times a year on average. That's probably because the homes with adults learned their lesson long ago after burning the roofs of their mouths with scalding hot marshmallows.
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0: From the Certified Transmission Weather Center, I'm meteorologist Derek Height with this significant weather update. A severe thunderstorm warning continues until 11 p.m. tonight for Pottawatomie, Geary, Riley, and Waubunsee counties. This batch of storms will bring with it the threat for both large hail and straight-line damaging winds. Hail the size of pennies and winds up to 70 miles an hour are likely as it pushes east at 45 miles an hour. Once again, a severe thunderstorm warning continues until 11 p.m. tonight for Pottawatomie, Geary, Riley, and Waubunsee counties. Bear in mind, this line of storms has the potential for hail the size of pennies and wind gusts to 70 miles an hour. Additional strong storms continue across other portions of our listening area. A severe thunderstorm warning continues for portions of Geary, Morris, and Waubunsee counties until 11:30 p.m. Stay tuned for additional updates. I'm meteorologist Derek Height.
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0: From the Certified Transmission Weather Center, I'm meteorologist Derek Height with this significant weather update. A new severe thunderstorm warning has been issued until 11:30 p.m. tonight for Morris and Waubunsee counties. The storm has the potential for both large hail and strong straight-line winds. Hail the size of pennies and winds up to 70 miles an hour are likely as it pushes east at 40 miles an hour. Again, a severe thunderstorm warning continues until 11:30 p.m. tonight for Morris and Waubunsee counties. Remember, this storm has the potential for penny-size hail and winds up to 70 miles an hour are likely. Bear in mind, other severe weather warnings continue across our listening area. Severe thunderstorm warnings continue for Jackson, Waubunsee, Shawnee, Pottawatomie, Coffee, Osage, Morris, and Lyon counties until 12 a.m. Stay tuned for additional updates. I'm meteorologist Derek Height.
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9: A flood watch and severe thunderstorm watch remain in effect. A heat advisory begins at noon tomorrow. Chance of severe thunderstorms overnight, otherwise overcast skies. Lows dip down to about 72. Slight chance of thunderstorms Tuesday, daytime highs approaching 94. Lows level off around 76. Tuesday night, mainly clear. I'm Staff Meteorologist Jennifer Wojcicki.
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From the Certified Transmission Weather Center, I'm meteorologist Eric Height with this significant weather update. Severe thunderstorm warnings continue across our listening area tonight. First, a severe thunderstorm warning continues until 12 a.m. tonight for Jackson, Pottawatomie, Waubunsee, and Shawnee counties. This array of storms has the potential for both large hail and strong straight-line winds. Hail the size of pennies and winds up to 70 miles an hour are likely as it pushes east at around 30 miles an hour. Another severe thunderstorm warning continues until 12 a.m. tonight for Coffee, Waubunsee, Shawnee, Osage, Morris, and Lyon counties. Both large hail and straight-line winds are possible with this storm. Penny-size hail and winds up to 70 miles an hour are likely as it pushes east at about 45 miles an hour. Finally, a severe thunderstorm warning continues until 11:30 p.m. tonight for Morris and Waubunsee counties. Both large hail and straight-line winds are possible with this storm. Hail the size of pennies and winds up to 70 miles an hour are likely as it moves east at 40 miles an hour. Stay tuned for additional updates. I'm meteorologist Derek Height. From the Certified Transmission Weather Center, I'm meteorologist Derek Height with this significant weather update. Severe thunderstorm warnings continue across our listening area tonight. First, a severe thunderstorm warning continues until 12 a.m. tonight for Jackson, Pottawatomie, Waubunsee, and Shawnee counties. This array of storms has the potential for both large hail and strong straight-line winds. Hail the size of pennies and winds up to 70 miles an hour are likely as it pushes east at around 30 miles an hour. Another severe thunderstorm warning continues until 12 a.m. tonight for Coffee, Waubunsee, Shawnee, Osage, Morris, and Lyon counties. Both large hail and straight-line winds are possible with this storm. Penny-size hail and winds up to 70 miles an hour are likely as it pushes east at about 45 miles an hour. Finally, a severe thunderstorm warning continues until 11:30 p.m. tonight for Morris and Waubunsee counties. Both large hail and straight-line winds are possible with this storm. Hail the size of pennies and winds up to 70 miles an hour are likely as it moves east at 40 miles an hour. Stay tuned for additional updates. I'm meteorologist Derek Height.

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0: John Stevenson of Lincolnshire, England, has been described by local media as a quirky strong man, and he indeed appears to be quite strong, having pulled a 4,000-pound police car 130 feet while it was on fire. The 50-year-old said afterward he wasn't going to lie, it did hurt, and it hurt quite a bit, but he wasn't talking about flames or the fire or the heat. He was actually talking about the chain that was attached to a very delicate portion of his anatomy. And yes, it's exactly what you are thinking. Stevenson said he likes to give himself challenges, did his research, and found that nobody in the world has ever done anything like that before. And I bet he's right about that.
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0: 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Then he unwisely posted these photos to his own Instagram account with the caption, "Living the high life tonight." Well, police identified this guy within just a couple of hours, and then the homeowners recognized all of their stolen items and all of his social media posts to add insult to injury. That thief forgot to turn off location services, and that provided officers with his exact address, where he was arrested the very next day.
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0: From the Certified Transmission Weather Center, I'm meteorologist Eric Height with this significant weather update. A new severe thunderstorm warning has been issued until 12:45 a.m. tonight for Lyon, Osage, Franklin, Jackson, Douglas, Shawnee, Coffee, Anderson, and Jefferson counties. This array of storms will bring with it the threat for both large hail and straight-line damaging winds. Hail the size of quarters and winds up to 60 miles an hour are likely. As this line of storms pushes eastward, the threat for large hail and damaging winds will continue through Oakland, Pomona, Perry, Richmond, Tecumseh, and Waverly. Stay tuned for additional updates. I'm meteorologist Derek Height.
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0: Before we go, I am sure at one time or another in your life, you have probably heard that Happy Birthday is the most played song in the world. But what about the second and third most popular songs? 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
1: From the Certified Transmission Weather Center, I'm meteorologist Derek Height with this significant weather update. A tornado warning has been issued until 12:30 a.m. tonight for Shawnee, Jefferson, and Douglas counties. Tornadic development is a strong possibility with this storm, as Doppler radar has indicated tight rotation. Once again, a tornado warning continues until 12:30 a.m. tonight for Shawnee, Jefferson, and Douglas counties. Tornadic development is a strong possibility with this storm, as Doppler radar has indicated tight rotation. Remember, this storm also has the potential for pea-sized hail. Stay tuned for additional updates. I'm meteorologist Derek Height.

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5: A flood watch and severe thunderstorm watch remain in effect. A heat advisory begins at noon tomorrow. Chance for storms overnight. Otherwise, cloudy skies expected. Lows dip down to about 72. Mainly clear skies Tuesday. Slight chance of thunderstorms. Daytime highs approaching 94. Tuesday night, lows around 76. I'm staff meteorologist Jennifer Wojcicki.
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From the Certified Transmission Weather Center, I'm meteorologist Eric Height with this significant weather update. A new severe thunderstorm warning has been issued for sections of Jackson, Coffee, Douglas, Franklin, Osage, Anderson, Shawnee, and Jefferson counties until 12:45 a.m. tonight. As of about 12:10 a.m., the strongest part of the storm was along a line stretching through Tecumseh and Pomona, moving east at 50 miles an hour. This cluster of storms will bring with it the threat for both large hail and straight-line damaging winds. Hail the size of pennies and winds up to 70 miles an hour are likely. As this line of storms pushes east, the threat for large hail and damaging winds will continue through Perry, Richmond, Greeley, Spring Hill, Mound City, and Lane. Stay tuned for additional updates. I'm meteorologist Derek Height.

From the Certified Transmission Weather Center, I'm meteorologist Eric Height with this significant weather update. A tornado warning continues for parts of Shawnee, Jefferson, and Douglas counties until 12:30 a.m. tonight. This is a radar-indicated tornado, meaning Doppler radar has detected rotation with the storm and tornadic development is possible. Stay tuned for additional updates. I'm meteorologist Eric Height.

From the Certified Transmission Weather Center, I'm meteorologist Derek Height with this significant weather update. A severe thunderstorm watch continues until 1 a.m. this morning. A severe thunderstorm watch means that conditions are favorable for the development of severe thunderstorms over the next several hours. Some of these storms may produce large hail and strong, damaging straight-line winds. Although tornadic development can't be ruled out, damaging hail and strong winds are likely to be the primary threat with developing storms. Storms can pop up quickly, so stay up to date on rapidly changing weather conditions and be prepared to take action if warnings are issued. A severe thunderstorm watch continues until 1 a.m. this morning. Stay tuned for additional updates. I'm meteorologist Derek Height.

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0: From the Certified Transmission Weather Center, I'm meteorologist Eric Height with this significant weather update. A severe thunderstorm warning has been issued for portions of Douglas, Coffey, Franklin, Anderson, Jefferson, Osage, and Shawnee counties until 1:15 a.m. this morning. This batch of storms will bring with it the threat for both large hail and straight-line damaging winds. Pea-sized hail and winds up to 70 miles an hour are likely as it pushes east at about 50 miles an hour. For your safety, stay inside and away from windows until the storm passes. Large hail and strong winds can easily shatter glass, causing injury. If you're caught outside, take shelter in a sturdy building or a hardtop car. Take shelter now. Once again, a severe thunderstorm warning continues for parts of Douglas, Coffey, Franklin, Anderson, Jefferson, Osage, and Shawnee counties until 1:15 a.m. this morning. Bear in mind, this batch of storms has potential for pea-sized hail and wind gusts to 70 miles an hour. Stay tuned for additional updates. I'm meteorologist Derek Height.
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From the Certified Transmission Weather Center, I'm meteorologist Eric Height with this significant weather update. A severe thunderstorm warning continues until 1:15 a.m. this morning for Shawnee, Osage, Jefferson, Franklin, Douglas, and Anderson counties. As of 12:55 a.m., the strongest portion of the storm was along a line stretching through Spring Hill and Mound City, pushing east at around 50 miles an hour. This array of storms will bring with it the threat for both large hail and straight-line damaging winds. Pea-sized hail and winds up to 70 miles an hour are likely. As this line of storms pushes east, the threat for large hail and damaging winds will continue through Monticello, Pleasanton, Kearney, Walker, Mound City, and Strasburg. Stay tuned for additional updates. I'm meteorologist Derek Height.

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From the Certified Transmission Weather Center, I'm meteorologist Eric Height with this significant weather update. A severe thunderstorm warning continues for portions of Franklin, Anderson, Jefferson, Douglas, Osage, and Shawnee counties until 1:15 a.m. this morning. At roughly 1:05 a.m., the strongest part of the storm was along a line stretching through Monticello and Pleasanton, pushing east at around 50 miles an hour. This line of storms has the potential for both large hail and strong straight-line winds. Pea-sized hail and winds up to 60 miles an hour are likely. Once again, a severe thunderstorm warning continues for sections of Franklin, Anderson, Jefferson, Douglas, Osage, and Shawnee counties until 1:15 a.m. this morning. Bear in mind, this cluster of storms has the potential for pea-sized hail and winds up to 60 miles an hour are likely. Stay tuned for additional updates. I'm meteorologist Derek Height.

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1: 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Here's your updated forecast from the Certified Transmission Weather Center.
2: A flood watch continues. A heat advisory begins at noon today. Chance for storms overnight. Otherwise, cloudy skies expected. Lows dip down to about 72. Slight chance for storms Tuesday. Highs level off around 94. Mainly sunny skies. Mainly clear skies Tuesday night. Lows level off around 76. I'm staff meteorologist Jennifer Wojcicki.
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I saw the old man's face, front page obituary. He was a millionaire. He left his fortune to some guy he barely knew. His kids were mad as hell.

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Equipment that can quickly warn you during emergencies is now being tested. If this had been an actual emergency, such as severe weather watches or warnings, or other local area emergencies, official messages and information would have followed the alert tones. 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This concludes this test of the emergency alert system.

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5: A flood watch remains in effect.
6: A heat advisory begins at noon today. Chance for scattered storms overnight. Otherwise, cloudy skies expected. Lows dip down to about 72. Slight chance for isolated storms Tuesday. Daytime highs approaching 94. Sunshine mixed with clouds at times. Partly cloudy skies Tuesday night. Lows dip down to about 76.
5: I'm staff meteorologist Jennifer Wojcicki.
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5: A flood watch remains in effect. A heat advisory begins at noon today. Chance for scattered thunderstorms overnight. Otherwise, cloudy skies expected. Lows dip down to about 70. Slight chance for isolated thunderstorms Tuesday. Daytime highs approaching 93. Sunshine mixed with clouds at times. Lows level off around 76. Tuesday night, partly cloudy skies. I'm Staff Meteorologist Jennifer Wojcicki.
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1: 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Here's your updated forecast from the Certified Transmission Weather Center.
2: A flood watch remains in effect. A heat advisory begins at noon today. Chance for scattered thunderstorms overnight. Otherwise, cloudy skies expected. Lows dip down to about 70. Slight chance for isolated thunderstorms Tuesday. Daytime highs approaching 93. Sunshine mixed with clouds at times. Lows level off around 76. Tuesday night, partly cloudy skies. I'm Staff Meteorologist Jennifer Wojcicki.
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5: A flood watch remains in effect.
6: A heat advisory begins at noon today. Chance for scattered thunderstorms today, otherwise sunshine mixed with clouds at times. High temperatures reach up to 93. Lows level off around 76. Tonight, partly cloudy skies. Chance for storms tomorrow, highs level off around 93, mainly clear skies.
5: I'm staff meteorologist Jennifer Wojcicki.
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0: Yeah, the tight fitting jeans and Conway Twitty. Good morning, Jim West, your host, and it's 8 minutes after 6 o'clock. And let's talk about the weather happening here in Topeka and Shawnee County. Well, last night, I know our power went out. I don't know what's happening for you. I know it's not citywide, of course, but a lot of power out. Now, the storms last night, overnight, definitely took some branches down on some of the trees. I noticed that in my neighborhood, and you may notice that driving to work, some of the trees on some of the main roads, you may see some branches down there. So, you know, just you got to be careful of that. Flash flood warning up until 7 o'clock this morning. So have to be careful of that. But the big thing that we're having today here in Shawnee County is the heat advisory. Okay, that starts at noon today. It lasts till 9 p.m. tonight. That means the heat index values is going to feel like 107. 107 today. You know what that means. You got to take precautions for all of that. In other words, stay out of the hot weather. Okay, and if you got to be in it, well, you're going to have to wear some light clothing, stuff like that. And watch out for the pets, okay? Us pet owners, we always are concerned about our pets, so don't leave them outside because they're already, you know, hotter than we are to begin with, and you put them out there all day, oh, boy, not good. So, you know, watch out for that, especially if you're out there working, and a lot of people have to work out in this kind of weather. You just got to take frequent breaks, find some air conditioning, whether it be your car, truck, building, whatever. Don't get overcome by heat. Stay hydrated as much as you can. So be careful. It's going to be a hot day today with the heat index, as I said, running up to about 107 today. And watch out for the kids. Don't leave them in the vehicle. No, none of that. Don't want to hear about any of that. Okay, so no kids, no grandkids in the cars. You can't leave them in there, not even for a minute. Not for a minute. Okay, so flash flood warning till 7. We got the heat advisory happening from noon until 9 p.m. tonight. It's going to be a hot, muggy day today. I mean, otherwise, you know, our high today is only going to be 92. So you can see with that heat index of 107, how much the humidity is going to play a part of your day today, our day today. 70 degrees now, and we're getting rain on and off here in Topeka. Tomorrow, not much better, 91 for the high. So. Welcome in on a Tuesday, June 9th here to Country 106.9. I'm Jim West, your host. We got Ricochet on the way on Country 106.
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13: A flood watch continues. A heat advisory begins at noon today. Chance for scattered thunderstorms today, otherwise sunshine mixed with clouds at times. High temperatures reach up to 93. Lows level off around 76. Tonight, partly cloudy skies. Thunderstorms likely tomorrow. Daytime highs approaching 93, mainly clear. I'm staff meteorologist Jennifer Wojcicki.

0: yourself on that one. Tell me why. Winona Judd. It is 6:20 now. Good morning. Jim West, your host in. Flood watch till 7 here in Topeka, Shawnee County. And heat advisory coming in at noon today until 9 p.m. tonight. Heat index going to go up to 107. High today, 92. So you can already know what the effects of the humidity is. 70 degrees now. And let's see who's celebrating birthdays today. We got a couple out here. If you're celebrating today, happy birthday to you. Every day really is worth celebrating. No kidding. But the special day, especially, Dick Vitale, 87 years old today. He's the basketball now commentator. Or, well, he used to be. And he was like, baby. You know, he'd be yelling that all the time on the about the basketball players. The actor Michael J. Fox, 65 years old today. Back to the Future, that franchise, huge. I guess maybe he's best known for that. He was also on a TV show back in the day. Johnny Depp, Pirates of the Caribbean, that Johnny Depp. He's a good pirate. Although I think he plays a bad pirate that's actually a good pirate in the Pirates of the Caribbean movies. Johnny Depp, 63 years old today. Just a few of the big birthdays happening on the way. Sarah Evans, Toby Keith on Country 106.
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Yeah, the other hand may have a chocolate bar in it. I'm not sure. It's Randy Travis, 6:32 now. Yeah, we got some advisories. Flash flood watch until 7 this morning. Another 30 minutes on that. Heat advisory. It's going to feel like 107 or so, even though the high temperature 92 today.

Well, we're going to get some fancy guitar picking here from Ricky Skaggs, and then we're going to check on this weather. Country 106.9.

0: Ricky Skaggs and Country Boys, some fancy guitar picking there. We're going to talk about a fancy guitar picker here in just a moment. But let's talk about this weather here in Topeka and Shawnee County. We do have a flash flood watch until 7 o'clock this morning. Now, that doesn't mean that the floodwaters will have receded by 7 o'clock. It just means that the potential for flooding will be over. But if you know about some creeks that you typically have to pass over, some roads could be flooded, you're going to have to watch out for that. Go around, don't go through. Also, none of us like to be inconvenienced, you know, in the morning, especially with down tree branches, and a lot of that could be happening this morning. I noticed there were a few in my neighborhood. One was fairly big. I had to go another route, actually, in the neighborhood. Had to take another street. And then I took a main road, and there were some tree branches down along the road, not actually in the street. So I think we're going to experience some tree branches down here in not neighborhoods, out in the street. So be careful here in Topeka, Shawnee County, as you travel around. As I mentioned, you know, we're all on a schedule, you know, and a down tree branch can mess up that schedule. You know, and we don't like to be inconvenienced, so just got to be careful there. Now, this heat advisory will be creeping up on us around noon today. It's going to be a very hot day. Now, the temperature only going to be 92, the official temperature, but the heat index says it's going to feel more like around 107. Now, it could be a little less than that, maybe a little more, but either way, it's going to be a very humid day. You're going to go outside and think that you're in some kind of a sauna. Yeah. You know, a lot of people pay big money to feel this way, you know, so it's a luxurious feeling for some, but not for everybody. And your hair could go frizzy. If I had hair, I wouldn't mind that frizzy hair for a day. Anyway, back to all seriousness here. Got to be careful. The heat advisory going from noon until 9 p.m. tonight. Watch out for the pets. Don't leave the don't leave the pets outside today. They can't leave kids or grandkids in the car. Can't leave them in there for a minute. I can't even believe I have to tell people this, but we do. Just as a reminder. It's just a reminder. So we got that heat advisory in effect. And we have some power outages here in Topeka. And I was trying to get on the Evergy outage map, and I think everybody else is too, because they were having some problems with their server or their computers or whatever. It just would not let me on their outage map. Been trying for the last half hour or so I could give you some kind of an idea of, you know, around Topeka, what the outage looks like. But their servers are just jam-packed right now, I guess. So I was not able to get on there to relate some of that information to you. But I'll keep trying and see what we can find out. I know the power out at my house went out last night and was still out this morning when I left to come to the radio station this morning. So we're kind of dealing with that too. So that's how the weather is shaping up for us today. We're at 70 degrees now, as I mentioned, on our way to 92 today, but that heat index up to 107 today. So be careful. I mentioned that we were going to talk about a guitar picker. We are. The legendary musician and inventor Les Paul was born on this date, June 9th. Lester William Les Paul, born in Wisconsin, virtuoso guitarist, visionary, who made modern rock and roll and contemporary music and studio production possible. Les Paul, Mary Ford, some of you might remember them as a duo. But Les Paul's fingerprints are all over the music industry, still to this day. He had this relentless curiosity and ingenuity, and it forever changed how music is played and recorded. He should be celebrated. Without him, don't know how things would have looked. You know, he made the solid body electric guitar back in 1952, the Les Paul guitar, officially introduced in 1952, and became a staple for legendary guitarists worldwide. They still seek out this particular model. Now it's known as a vintage guitar. Studio technology. He invented the modern recording studio. Pioneered this thing they called overdubbing. It's sound on sound and multi-track recording. I know it all sounds kind of, if you don't know what that is, it's pretty technical, but pretty amazing. It's how they still record today. You know, the basics of all of this is pretty interesting too, because early on, a music teacher told his mother, she said, he'll never learn music. Isn't that typical of people? Somebody along the way says, they'll never do this, they'll never do that. And then Les Paul mastered the harmonica, banjo, and guitar, created his own amplifiers, harmonica holders, out of sheer necessity and creativity. This is Les Paul. He is being celebrated today. He was born on this date. June 9th. Les Paul. I've owned a couple of Les Pauls. Fantastic guitars. Alan Jackson on the way. Tim McGraw on Country 106.
1: Now that Wendy's has these new biggie deals, everyone in the family can get what they're craving, from Nugs to JBCs. The parental units can get an $8 biggie bundle, the eldest who think they're so grown can get a $6 biggie bag, and the little one who can do no wrong can get a $4 biggie bites. You know, assuming they have a credit card. No.

country here in Topeka, Shawnee County. Summer going without power. Finally got that Evergy outage map up. Still quite a few people here in Topeka and Shawnee County without power.

0: liking it and loving it. There's Tim McGraw. It's 6:55. Good morning, Jim West, your host. And I finally found this Evergy outage map, and here in Topeka, quite a few people are affected by the outages. Over 1,200 still without power. Quite a few people were affected by it. Over 40,000 over last night. So, yeah, down tree branches causing probably some issues with down power lines and this and that. There's all host of reasons why you could be without power. It's no fun. You got to plan for it this morning if you're going to be leaving work early. There could be some down branches out in the neighborhood, out in some of the streets. Then you got the rain, you know, and the streets are wet. You know how it is. Some people never go out into the streets unless there's inclement weather, and then all of a sudden they're out there driving around. You know, those people. Ooh, boy. Going to be a fun one this morning. So just plan accordingly. 70 degrees now on our way to 92. We have a heat advisory in effect that begins at noon today and goes until 9 o'clock. And we'll feel like about 107. Very humid. It's going to be like a sauna out there later today. Got Garth on the way on Country 106.
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Yeah, we're at 70 degrees now in Topeka and Shawnee County on our way to 92, but a heat index is going to feel like around 107 by early afternoon. It's George Strait. Country 106.9.

0: Nobody in his right mind would have left her. And George Strait on Country 106.9 is 7 minutes after 7 o'clock. Our afternoon guy, Radio Nick, has joined us here. Radio Nick, you know, we live here in Topeka.
1: Yeah.
0: And we both had weather-related issues this morning.
1: That's right.
0: And a lot of people are here in Shawnee County. And you experienced some outage, power outage at your place.
1: I did, yeah. I woke up, so I was like, oh, well.
0: You wake up much earlier than most everybody.
1: I do. I try to wake up around 3 in the morning. This morning was a little later, but my stepmom actually woke me up. She sent me a text, said, hey, are you up? And then I realized, well,
0: now, let's clarify this. You both live in different houses.
1: Yes.
0: So it wasn't like, it's not like you live with her down in her basement.
1: No.
0: And she texted you
1: right
0: down in the basement right and said, get off of my computer.
1: No.
0: You both live in different places. Yep. You have your own place.
1: I have my own place.
0: Because you have a Cadillac.
1: That's right.
0: And you know, you're still waiting to get a date. You know, so you both live in different places. So she texted you. Go on with your story now. I'm sorry, I didn't mean to interrupt. I just wanted to clarify that.
1: Yeah, you're good.
0: No, okay, go on.
1: So she texts me.
0: Uh-huh.
1: And so I get her text at 3:39. Hey, are you up? And so I'm up. I'm awake and everything. And I call her back. And
0: it's dark.
1: Like, and it's dark. She's like, hey, the power's out over here at my house. Your power is probably out.
0: Yeah.
1: And I'm like, yeah, I think you might be right because my alarm didn't go off on my Alexa this morning, but it went off on my phone.
0: Oh, poor Alexa didn't wake you up.
1: It did not wake me up.
0: Because you have the Alexa set to the sassy Alexa.
1: That's right. I have and two it wasn't, alarms.
0: She didn't say, Nick.
1: No.
0: Wake up, you sexy
1: That's
0: beast.
1: Right.
0: You didn't get that this morning.
1: I did not get that this morning.
0: Oh, poor Nick.
1: I was a little upset about
0: that. Anyway, go on with your story.
1: So I'm like, so the power is out. I'm like, well, okay, I got to get ready, you know, and everything. So,
0: this is riveting. This story is so riveting.
1: So
0: Nick. Go on.
1: So I asked Google to turn the flashlight on my phone.
0: Uh-huh.
1: And so I had to take a shower with the flashlight on my phone.
0: Yeah.
1: So that was a nice experience.
0: Wow.
1: Of course, you know, everything was dark in my apartment.
0: Dennis, you know what? We need to send this to Steven Spielberg. Maybe he can make a movie about this.
1: Yeah, maybe he could.
0: Wow, it's just so riveting, your story.
1: Your story was kind of similar, wasn't it?
0: Well,
1: everything was dark in your place.
0: Except I don't need a flashlight because I kind of know my way around the house.
1: Yeah.
0: You know, I close my eyes when I take a shower anyway because I don't want that soap getting in my eyes.
1: Right.
0: So I know where everything is.
1: Yeah.
0: But anyway, I digress. coming out of the neighborhood this morning, some tree branches were down, some pretty good sized ones.
1: Yeah.
0: And so I had to go a different way.
1: Yeah.
0: And there were smaller branches down, you know, it was like the land time forgot.
1: Right.
0: You know, or whatever that movie was, you know, it was like this is kind of scary, you know?
1: Yeah.
0: And then I forgot to notice if the power was out at some of the other houses, because I know my wife is going to ask me, you know, was there a power out at some of the other houses? Now she doesn't sound like that. I'm just, you know, she has a much nicer voice, kind of like your Alexa.
1: Yeah.
0: And, I was going to give her a full report, you know, cause I know she's expecting it. But I have nothing for her other than I think I was so concerned about the road and, you know, not running over some big old tree branch.
1: Right.
0: You know, because there was some down.
1: Yeah.
0: And it was still raining pretty good when I came in. But I did find the Evergy outage map, and I noticed that still there were about 1,200 homes affected still this morning.
1: That's a lot.
0: So it is a lot. There were quite a few. Quite a few homes affected by the power outage. So I'm sure I did see one of the trucks out on the way to work. So it could be anything. It could be down power lines that cause some of this outage. So they're probably trying to get those all hooked back up.
1: That's right.
0: Don't know exactly, you know, what they're dealing with, but
1: I got a text while I was here at work that said that my power was back on, so I'm gonna go back home later today and for a while.
0: Well, I don't know if we can allow that on. Nick, we need a full day's work out of you.
1: Oh no, not gonna happen,
0: you know. And so yeah, I'm not sure that we can allow you to just jump in your Cadillac and just go driving around Topeka at will. No, we got things to do here. We got songs to play.
1: Yeah.
0: well, phones to answer. And...
1: as long as I'm back this afternoon, who cares?
0: Okay, I guess. Maybe that's okay. So we're at 70 degrees now on our way to 92 for the high. And then we have this heat index, you know, of 107. Now, this starts at 9 o'clock this morning. No, it starts at noon today. Yep. Goes till 9 o'clock tonight.
1: That's right.
0: Okay, so the heat index starts at noon today, goes till 9 o'clock tonight. So around 2 o'clock is when it peaks out, you know. And that's when it'll feel most like being in a sauna. And your hair will go frizzy. Your hair is already kind of frizzy.
1: A little bit. It's going to get really frizzy this afternoon, I'm sure.
0: Yeah. Was that, is your hair frizzy from your stepmom giving you a call this morning?
1: No.
0: And you're thinking, I'm late for work. Oh, no. No, not
1: I was,
0: that.
1: I was dragging a little bit this morning. Obviously, I didn't have my coffee, but thank God the quick shop was open because I had to get my morning coffee and, of course, my pastry. Got a Long John this morning. It was really good.
0: So, as long as you were taken care of.
1: That's right.
0: Radio, I think the world is good.
1: Yeah.
0: Okay, yeah.
1: Then I'm in a good mood because I got to have my coffee in the morning.
0: Well, you know, I had mentioned this earlier. Nobody likes to be inconvenienced. You know, a lot of people maybe not able to make a hot breakfast this morning because the stove wouldn't turn on.
1: Right.
0: You know, so you had to deal with that, you know, and then it's like, oh, cold cereal again, you know, and nobody wants to open the refrigerator because if the power's off, you want to keep everything as cold as possible.
1: Yeah.
0: So, you know, you got that to deal. There's so many things to deal with when the power goes off because you don't know when it's going to come back.
1: Yeah.
0: And I don't know when it went off last night, but it was off all night.
1: Yeah.
0: I do believe.
1: Yep.
0: Here in Topeka. So a lot of us dealing with the remnants of the storm from last night kind of blew the trash can around too a little bit.
1: Yeah, I noticed that too on the streets where I live at by. So
0: I had to drag my trash cans down last night because today's trash day, right?
1: Yeah.
0: And I went down there and I'm like, it looks like they already, you know, I put them out there nice and neat, you know, at the end of the drive.
1: Right.
0: And they were discombobulated. And I'm like, did they already come? Pick up the trash already? And I looked and I was like, no, you know, even the lid was open. Like the wind blew the lid open.
1: Yeah, the wind came by and picked up your trash. Ooh-wee. For you.
0: Yeah.
1: Blew it all over the streets.
0: Wind was strong last night. I'm not kidding. Wind was strong here in Topeka last night. So, we're all kind of dealing with a little bit of this. We're glad it wasn't a stronger storm than what it already was. So
1: yeah, it was bad.
0: Those down tree limbs, though, that's a tough one out in the road.
1: Yeah.
0: So. And getting inconvenienced on your way to whatever you do in the morning. That's a tough one, too.
1: Yeah.
0: I'll tell you the biggest thing that kind of scared me this morning.
1: What's that?
0: Was the garage door. You know, when I went out into the garage.
1: Yeah.
0: I was like, oh, no. You know, there's no power to open the garage door.
1: Right.
0: You know, I didn't know if I was going to be strong enough. To lift the garage door. You know, you got that safety latch on the mechanism.
1: Yeah.
0: You know, and you pull that and you're supposed to be able to open the door.
1: Right.
0: Know? And sure enough, I did. You know, I pulled that latch and I opened the door. You know, I used my two little scrawny arms, you know.
1: Back when I was a teenager, you mentioned the garage door there.
0: Yeah.
1: I used to be able to open up my parents' garage door because it was like literally broken. Like we didn't have, you know, the power thing that worked. But my dad would be like, hey, Nick, can you lift up this garage door? And I'd do it. No problem.
0: Yeah.
1: Just lift it up and hold it up for a few seconds. Yeah. And he'd get whatever he needed out of there. And then I'd close it back up.
0: Yeah. Well, I was glad I was able to lift that garage door today, and I felt like a real man bear.
1: Oh, I bet.
0: Man bear, open garage doors.
1: We're going to go get you a cape now.
0: What?
1: I'm going to go to the dollar store and get you a nice little cheap cape.
0: Radio.
1: If they have any.
0: Radio, Nick. That's the nicest thing you've ever done for me.
1: Get you a beach towel.
0: Yeah. That I will promptly snap you with. I'm gonna wet the end and I'm gonna pop you with it.
1: Go.
0: If you get me one.
1: Okay.
0: All right. Kenny Chesney on the way, Travis Tritt, and more on Country 106.
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6: A heat advisory begins at noon today and remains in effect until 9 p.m. tonight. Lots of sunshine today with highs around 93. Partly cloudy skies tonight, 76. Highs around 93 tomorrow, storms likely. Upper 80s Thursday with a slight chance of thunderstorms. Slight chance for showers on Friday, highs in the mid 80s. I'm staff meteorologist Jennifer Vujcicki.

0: Let go. Every which way but loose, and Eddie Rabbit on Country 106.9. It's 7:24 now. Hi, I'm Jim West, and Radio Nick, our afternoon guy, is here. And Radio Nick, we always talk about Radio Nick and his love life.
1: Yeah.
0: Oh, well, lack of, we should say.
1: Definitely right
0: now. You thought getting the Cadillac, that little hot rod Cadillac that you got, would increase your dates.
1: Yeah, I thought it would.
0: And it hasn't happened yet. You haven't had a date since you've had this car.
1: Well, I've had two dates. I've had two dates since I've had this car.
0: But those dates that you've had were single dates. You never got a return date on those dates, right?
1: You're right. I didn't.
0: Yeah. See?
1: Yeah.
0: So and you thought, oh, hey, baby, I got a Cadillac.
1: I want my old car back then.
0: Yeah. So now parents are holding singles events for their unmarried adult children. So your stepmom needs to know about this.
1: Yeah.
0: Parents are renting out hotel ballrooms, and they're talking with each other about what their children are looking for. Over 100 parents discuss height, job, income, and hobbies.
1: Yeah.
0: And the trend is spreading all over other countries, by the way, holding similar events. They've yet to catch on here in North America, but you could be the first.
1: Yeah. Start a trend there here in America. Yeah.
0: You know where these singles events.
1: That's right.
0: The parents are holding singles events for their unmarried adult children.
1: And it probably costs a lot of money.
0: You know? Yeah, I could just see your stepmom grabbing you by the hand, taking you to one of these. This is my unmarried son, Radio Nick. Radio, meet Julie.
1: Yeah.
0: Radio's got a job. Radio, what kind of hobbies do you have? Do you have any hobbies, Radio?
1: I have a few, yeah.
0: A few.
1: I have a few. Yeah. I watch movies.
0: Okay, stop.
1: I play video games.
0: No, stop.
1: I hang out at expensive coffee shops.
0: Oh, no.
1: Yeah.
0: Oh,
1: buy $9 coffees.
0: Stop. You had me at movies. Stop.
1: Taking my card for a car wash.
0: No. No wonder you don't have any dates. Anyway, Brooks,
1: I have hobbies.
0: Brooks and Dunn on the way, and John Michael Montgomery and more on Country 106.
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0: Campbell, known as one of the prestigious musicians, the Wrecking Crew out of Muscle Shoals, and then later Los Angeles, a studio musician before he became a big star. Glenn Campbell, so much talent in one person. It should have been against the law. It's 740 now, 70 degrees here in Topeka, Shawnee County. On our way to 92 today, we have a heat advisory in effect. Going to feel like around 107, maybe a little more, maybe a little less, but it is going to be a very warm day, very humid, 92 for the high, 91 tomorrow too. Well, it looks like Pepsi is using driverless trucks now to deliver Doritos, Fritos, Cheetos, all the toes, other snacks too. Some of the labor unions are a little concerned about this. They're not liking this at all. And they're lobbying for trained human drivers. I'm all for human drivers. I like human drivers. But Pepsi says they're using self-driving trucks because this is what they're saying. It allows them on-time pickups and on-time deliveries. It's just for being on time. Whatever. Whatever. Okay. What about traffic? Sometimes traffic will delay a delivery. What about that? Well, all of a sudden, now you're still not on time. That was a pretty weak excuse anyway. Pepsi's fine. I drink Pepsi. Pepsi's okay. I like all this stuff that they deliver, Doritos, Fritos, Cheetos. I don't have anything against Pepsi, but I do like human drivers. I'm not really into all this autonomous self-driving trucks. Good Lord. It just sounds like a lot. Big old truck and nobody behind the wheel. I'm sorry. I'm not processing that one very quickly in my little old brain. Wade Hayes on the way and Roseanne Cash on Country 106.9.
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3: A heat advisory begins at noon today and remains in effect until 9 p.m. tonight. Lots of sunshine today with highs around 93. Partly cloudy skies tonight, 76. Highs around 93 tomorrow, storms likely. Upper 80s Thursday with a slight chance of thunderstorms. Slight chance for showers on Friday, highs in the mid 80s. I'm staff meteorologist Jennifer Wojcicki.

0: Johnny Cash's little girl, Roseanne Cash, 7 year ache at 750. Hi, I'm Jim West. 70 degrees now, underway to 92 for the high, but it's going to feel like around 107 by around 2 o'clock this afternoon. Heat advisory from noon until 9 p.m. tonight. Going to be very humid, very warm today, very hot day. Please keep the pets inside and no kids in the cars and stuff like that. And stay hydrated today. A lot of water. That's going to help out a bunch. Would you go dumpster diving? Have you ever dumpster dived? A guy in Ohio recently had to go dumpster diving to retrieve a lottery ticket he thought might be a winner. Now he's just thinking, well, it could be a winning ticket. I'm going dumpster diving. He actually went into a panic. He wanted to check one last time. See if the ticket might be worth something. So he went dumpster diving. Sure enough, that lottery ticket turned out to be a $100,000 winner. He claimed the prize, took home around $73,000 after taxes. That time it was worth dumpster diving. Yeah. He wasn't going after a donut. Hey, yeah, I didn't eat all that donut. I'm dumpster diving. No, this was a lottery ticket, so it was okay. Clay Walker on the way. Rodney Atkins on Country 106.
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Yeah, we're up to 72 degrees now in Topeka and Shawnee County on our way to 92, but a heat index of 107 later this afternoon from noon until 9 p.m.

0: 7 in Texas and George Strait, 9 minutes after 8 o'clock. All of us living here in Topeka and Shawnee County. Affected by the weather last night, a lot of folks had power outages. I know we did in my neighborhood. We have this heat advisory in effect today. We're at 73 degrees now on our way to 92 for the official high temperature, but with the heat index, going to feel like around 107 today. Could be a little more. It could be a little less. We're keeping that 90% chance of rain in the forecast today, so we'll probably get some rain later this afternoon, maybe even this evening. 91 for the high tomorrow, and then things cool off to the upper 80s for the rest of the week. So we also have a river flood warning up until around 10:30 tonight. That's in the forecast, so a lot of rain has been happening. May even get some folks with some flooding in their basements. There's been so much rain. It rained all night, it seemed like. Quite a bit of wind, quite a bit of rain last night here in Topeka and Shawnee County. Quite a few limbs and branches are down. People having to maybe do an alternate route, some of the streams, and probably got over flooded with some of the water, so had to make other plans with that. So quite a bit of issues with the weather for us to deal with here today. We're keeping you posted on it. Still on the way, Alan Jackson and more on Country 106.9.
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2: A heat advisory begins at noon today and remains in effect until 9 p.m. tonight. Lots of sunshine today with highs around 93. Partly cloudy skies tonight, lows dip down to about 76. Storms likely tomorrow, 93. Slight chance for storms Thursday, highs level off around 90. 86, mainly sunny Friday. I'm staff meteorologist Jennifer Vujitsky.

0: come on, let me know. Highway 101, it's 19 minutes after 8 o'clock now. Good morning, Jim West, your host. Well, do you love those Taylor Sheridan shows like Yellowstone, Landman, and Tulsa King? We got on to watching Yellowstone and all those that went with it, you know, like 1883, 1923, all that stuff. That had great actors, great storytelling. And Tim McGraw was even in 1883. So kind of got on to all that and the Yellowstone thing. And then Landman showed up with Billy Bob Thornton. Really been enjoying that one, too. And then Tulsa King. I think, you know, that one turned out to be okay. You got Sylvester Stallone in that. I don't think he's ever done a TV show. I think that was his first TV show he's ever done. I could be wrong on that, but I'm pretty sure he hadn't done many TV shows, if ever. But now Paramount is looking to turn these Taylor Sheridan shows into video games. So if you're a gamer, this may interest you. If you like those shows and you like video games, wow. Bingo. they say that this company that makes these video games, and Paramount, who shows these shows on TV, says that these are all a priority now to make them into video games. Kind of interesting. Got Trisha Yearwood on the way on Country 106.9.
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5: If you're thinking...

73 degrees in Topeka on our way to 92, but we do have a heat advisory in effect. Going to feel like about 107 by 2 o'clock this afternoon.

0: to the rain and Keith Whitley. Hi, I'm Jim West, and no stranger to the rain for us Topekians in Shawnee County last night. And we still keeping a 90% chance of rain in the forecast. Hi, I'm Jim West, your host. 70 degrees, 73 now, actually, on our way to 92 today for the high. But the heat index is going to feel like around 107, give or take a little bit here and there. Could get up to 110. Holy cow. Triple digits. No fun. A lot of humidity, too. So you can just see right there the official high temperature, 92, but heat index is going to feel like 107. Wow. Very warm day. Keep the animals inside where the air conditioning is, and no kids in the cars. Hey, looks like we had quite a few power outages overnight. And a lot of tree branches down too as well. So I know the Evergy crews are out working hard to get everybody back up. And maybe even some crews out there trying to get some the limbs and the big limbs off the streets. May take a little bit. But hey, we're kind of used to it, right? At least we don't have that big tornado like in 1966. I guess the anniversary of that has come upon us once again. Well, a California guy was recently sentenced to 65 months in prison for smuggling animals here into the United States. Jose Perez pleaded guilty to a couple of counts of smuggling goods and one count of wildlife trafficking. He was arrested when he was found with, get this, 60 reptiles hidden under his clothes.
1: Ooh, that just gave me goosebumps.
0: The heebie-jeebies. Can you imagine reptiles crawling all over you, under your clothes?
1: Oh.
0: I'm sure they were contained somehow and probably small, but still, can you imagine? Ugh, yuck. Now, I know there are some people out there, oh, I love reptiles. I love them. Put them all over me. No, thanks. Anyway, Jose, in a little bit of trouble there. Tim McGraw on the way and the Oak Ridge Boys on Country 106.
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8: A heat advisory begins at noon today and remains in effect until 9 p.m. tonight. Lots of sunshine today with highs around 93. Partly cloudy skies tonight, lows dip down to about 76. Storms likely tomorrow, 93. Slight chance for storms Thursday, highs level off around 90. 86, mainly sunny Friday. I'm staff meteorologist Jennifer Vujicic.

Yeah, that's Elvira and the Oak Ridge Boys. It's 8:48. Hi, I'm Jim West. Well, looks like singles and financial pressures are influencing dating habits. Can you imagine that? A whole bunch of people are more likely to choose cheaper date options now, like just meeting for coffee.

0: Been sitting there too long. Those kind of dinner dates. People like that. But it's kind of interesting. The singles say the appearance of a venue is important. So the venue has to be, you know, up to their standards, no matter what it's costing, whether it's a coffee date, drinks, adult beverages, or a dinner date. The appearance of whatever you're going to is very important. But you don't know that until you start talking to your potential date, you know. Maybe they love Olive Garden, you know. Or maybe they like Burger King, you know. Either could be acceptable. You just don't know until you start talking to them. Garth Brooks on the way. Brooks and Dunn and more on Country 106.
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0: Yep, loving a little stronger in Diamond Rio on Country 106.9. Hi, I'm Jim West. It's 9:15. Well, we have had quite the weather fiasco. So much so that it's knocked a lot of power out here in Topeka and Shawnee County. Started last night. I know Evergy's out there trying to get everybody back on, but affected a lot of homes, over 1,000 homes overnight. So maybe you were one of those. We certainly hope Evergy, and we know they're doing their fastest and bestest jobs out there, but that heat advisory kicks in about noon today. And around 2 o'clock is when the peak temperatures start to begin of that heat index of around 107. Could be a little more, could be a little less, but nevertheless, it will be a very warm, very humid today. Officially, the temperature will be 92, but the heat index is going to feel like 107. So you can see right there the humidity is going to be very, very much in play. We're keeping a 100% chance of rain in the forecast, too. That means, you know, some flooding. If you're familiar with your area of some flooding, be sure to go around. Don't go through. And just keep an eye out. 91 tomorrow should be a little bit cooler rest of the week with highs in the upper 80s. So looking forward to that. Well, we found out there's some college degrees employers don't want today. They wanted them not that long ago, but now not so much. And so what are the college degrees employers not really looking at today? Creative writing, communications, fashion design. Have we got enough fashion now? Do we have enough fashion? Do we have enough wardrobe malfunctions that we're done with fashion? I don't know. It seems like what goes around comes around. I'm kind of a blue jeans and t-shirt guy. I have been since high school. I am not a fashion plate. No. So I don't know if fashion design has ever been I think they've wasted their degree on me for sure. The hospitality thing, you could get a degree in hospitality because some of the big hotels, you know, they require that. But evidently some of this hospitality, and you've been there to some of these major hotels and stuff, you know, they're like, well, there's no hospitality here. They're actually kind of rude. Education. What? Employers don't need education now? What? Computer science. Yeah, we got enough of that. We got enough people in computer science now. Don't need it. Culinary arts. Culinary arts. You know, the making of food. Now, this food as an art, I'm not really sure. What does that mean? Somebody who can take a block of ice with a chainsaw and make a dolphin? Is that culinary arts? I'm not really sure. I didn't even know they offered that as a degree at college. Oh, and then music, sadly. Film, video, and photography arts. Employers don't really need that anymore. And the performing arts, of course. They pretty much took that out of, the elementary and junior high and high schools. They took a lot of the music and arts and all that stuff out because they said, oh, we just can't afford that. Couldn't afford not to anyway. If your school still has music, band, you know, stuff like that, that's a awesome thing. Well, we're a music company here. We deal in music, you know. As a matter of fact, we got Tracy Byrd on the way, Toby Keith, Merle Haggard, Alan Jackson, and more coming up here on Country 106.9. 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
3: Heat advisory begins at noon today and remains in effect until 9 p.m. tonight. Lots of sunshine today with highs around 93. Partly cloudy skies tonight, lows dip down to about 76. Storms likely tomorrow, 93. Slight chance for storms Thursday, highs level off around 90. 86, mainly sunny Friday. I'm staff meteorologist Jennifer Vujicki.
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1: 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'Cause a Mississippi girl don't change her ways. 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

0: George Strait on Country 106.9. Baby's Got Good at Goodbye. It's 9:38. Hi, I'm Jim West. Thank you so much for hanging out with me today. Do appreciate it. Be sure to stay hydrated today. Keep the pets inside. Don't leave any of the kids or the grandkids in the car. The heat index is going to hit around 107 early this afternoon. Keeping 100% chance of rain in the forecast. Will be sunny this afternoon. Then it'll cloud up again later tonight. We'll probably get some rain there. 91 for the high tomorrow. And we're at 76 now on our way to 92 officially. But as I mentioned, the heat index is going to feel like 107. Going to make your hair frizzy and going to make you perspire. I would say sweat, but only horses sweat. So you, as a human, or and your AI robot, you're both going to perspire today. But thanks for keeping it here. We appreciate it. Got Alabama on the way. Got Carol Turner coming up at 10 to take you through the midday here on Country 106.9.
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Carol here, along with Vince Gill, I Still Believe in You,

0: country's greatest hits 106.9. Vince Gill, I Still Believe in You. Carol, joining you. Fricey is the flavor trend of the summer. And what is fricey, you ask? Well, it blends fruit with heat, like mango with chili or watermelon and cayenne. Experts say fricey comes from swicey and uses real fruit instead of refined sugar. I think that could work. On the way, Tim McGraw, my best friend on 106.9.
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2: Here's your updated forecast from the Certified Transmission Weather Center.
3: A heat advisory begins at noon today and remains in effect until 9 p.m. tonight. Lots of sunshine today with highs around 93. Partly cloudy skies tonight, lows dip down to about 76. Storms likely tomorrow, 93. Slight chance for storms Thursday, highs level off around 90. 86, mainly sunny Friday. I'm Staff Meteorologist Jennifer Wojcicki.
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Johnny Paycheck, She's All I Got. 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

0: Country's greatest hits, 106.9 Reba, who's ever in New England. I mentioned about Hank Jr. when we heard A Country Boy Can Survive. You can win a pair of tickets to see Hank at the Morton Amphitheater in Kansas City. He will be there Saturday, September 19th. 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On the way, Martina, Kevin Sharp, and George Strait.
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the office or in the car or truck, thanks for listening to Country's Greatest Hits 106.9. George Strait, does Fort Worth ever cross your mind? Here's Trace Adkins. You're going to miss this.

this. Before she knows it, she's a brand new bride in her one-bedroom apartment, and her daddy stops by.

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From Kansas City to Abilene, Junction City to Lawrence, we cover Kansas. Country's Greatest Hits, 106.9. Keith Urban, Who Wouldn't Want to Be Me?

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Country's greatest hits, 106.9, Shorty Daniels Band, Drinking My Baby Goodbye. Will Garth sell his catalog? Details coming up. 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

0: Country's Greatest Hits, 106.9 with Garth and the Beaches of Cheyenne. The Wall Street Journal reporting that there are discussions for Garth to sell his catalog and songwriting for the mind-boggling sum of $2 billion. If that deal does go through, it would be the biggest in history. As of now, Queen and Michael Jackson's catalogs pulled in around $1 billion each, which Garth would blow past if that deal is made. Remember back in the 90s when he said that he had more money than his kids or grandkids could spend? Well, now it'll be kids, grandkids, great-grandkids, and great-great-great-grandkids. David Lee Murphy, Party Crowd on 106.9.
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7: A heat advisory begins at noon today and remains in effect until 9 p.m. tonight. Lots of sunshine today with highs around 93. Partly cloudy skies tonight, lows dip down to about 76. Storms likely tomorrow, 93. Slight chance for storms Thursday, highs level off around 90. 86, mainly sunny Friday. I'm Staff Meteorologist Jennifer Wojcicki.
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Here is Travis Tritt. 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

0: country's greatest hits, 106.9, the great Eddie Rabbit, Suspicions. We're getting ready for Fiesta Topeka. 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On the way, Josh Turner, Tanya Tucker, and Tim McGraw.
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It's Your Kind of Country. Country's greatest hits, 106.9. Josh Turner, would you go with me? To Tanya Tucker, it's a little too late.

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Kicks off June 26th in their hometown of Fort Payne, Alabama. Rodney Foster, a little help from Mary Chapin Carpenter. This one's called Nobody Wins.

0: Country's greatest hits, 106.9, Rodney Foster, Nobody Wins. Carol with you. A recent study in the British Journal of Sports Medicine reveals that 90 to 119 minutes of weight training per week lowers the risk of death from any cause. Researchers studied 147,374 adults, and they found that resistance training lowers the risk of death by 7 to 11%. Those who did both weightlifting and cardio cut their risk of death by 45%. Participants also showed a 19% lower risk of death from cardiovascular disease and a 27% lower risk of death from brain and nervous system diseases. Does weight training count pulling a chunky dog behind you? On the way, Sawyer Brown, 6 days on the road on 106.9.
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10: A heat advisory continues. Mainly clear skies this afternoon with highs around 93. Partly cloudy tonight, lows dip down to about 76. Lots of sunshine tomorrow, thunderstorms likely, high of 93. Slight chance of thunderstorms Thursday, high temperatures reach up to 90. 86, mainly clear skies Friday. I'm Staff Meteorologist Jennifer Wojcicki.
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Country's greatest hits, 106.9 Shenandoah with Two Dozen Roses. Ronnie Millsap, I wouldn't have missed it for the world.

I'd say he is the big star. Kenny Chesney on Country's Greatest Hits, 106.9, to another big star, George Strait, Love Without End, A

0: one tooth. Did I mention I don't?
1: Well, as long as it was only one tooth. Leanne Womack, I'll think of a reason later. Marie Claire says, olive-scented perfumes are trendy now and taking over this summer. Most contain olive leaf and olive oil notes for a Mediterranean vibe. The notes are soft, green, and slightly bitter. You know, if there is one scent that I am not fond of, it's the scent of olive oil. I don't know why. There's something about the smell of olive oil that I don't care for, so I doubt that I shall be donning this new perfume. On the way, Brooks and Dunn, Juice Newton, and T.G. 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

listening to country's greatest hits, 106.9. Bricks and Dunn, My Next Broken Heart. Brenda Lee first introduced us to this tune. Here's Juice Newton, Break It to Me Gently.

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I think about you to the Judds as they are rocking with the rhythm of the rain.

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1: He works way too much for way too little. 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

0: country's greatest hits, 106.9 Diamond Rio, meet in the middle. So earlier we talked about weight training and how it lowers the risk of death from any cause. On the other end, a new study finds that light drinking raises a person's cancer risk. 16 studies found any amount of regular drinking is linked to higher risk of breast cancer, colon cancer, and other cancers. Heavy drinking then raises the risk the most. So I guess if you were thinking of raising beer cans as weight training, that's out. On the way, Jody Messina, I'm All Right on 106.9.
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5: I think we have a very bright future. 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
1: A heat advisory continues. Mainly clear skies this afternoon with highs around 93. Partly cloudy tonight, lows dip down to about 76. Lots of sunshine tomorrow, thunderstorms likely, high of 93. Slight chance of thunderstorms Thursday, high temperatures reach up to 90. 86, mainly clear skies Friday. I'm staff meteorologist Jennifer Wojcicki.
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Whether you're in the barn, working in the shop, on the tractor, whatever, thanks for listening to Country's Greatest Hits 106.9. Aaron Tippin, I Wouldn't Have It Any Other Way. Zach Brown Band featuring Alan Jackson, As She's Walking Away.

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Country's greatest hits, 106.9, the Oak Ridge Boys, Leaving Louisiana in the Broad Daylight. Alan Jackson, I'd Love You All Over Again.

0: Country's Greatest Hits, 106.9 with Conway, and don't call him a cowboy. We heard from Alan Jackson. Good news regarding his farewell concert. The cameras will be rolling, and NBC is going to air it. The special is being directed by Sam Wrench, best known for the 2023 feature film Taylor Swift, The Eras Tour, the Hannah Montana 20th Anniversary Special, and a lot of other musically related specials and concerts. So after the special premieres on NBC, then it will stream the following day on Peacock. Last Call, One More for the Road features Lainey Wilson, George Strait, Luke Combs, Cody Johnson, Luke Bryan, Eric Church, Miranda Lambert, Riley Green, Little Big Town, Carrie Underwood, Jake Owen, John Pardee, Thomas Rhett, Leanne Womack, and others may be added. Wow, I'm not going to miss that one. On the way, Neil McCoy, Michael Peterson, and George Strait on 106.9.
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George Strait, Chill of an Early Fall, to Carrie Underwood before he cheats.

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0: and on the wire. Country's greatest hits, 106.9 Alabama. I'm in a hurry. Well, a new study by Stanford reveals that banning cell phones in school does not improve test scores. Researchers found that prohibiting the phones can help with students' mental well-being, but there's no measurable effect on their average academic performance. The study co-author Thomas D. says he found the results somewhat disappointing, but he believes scores will improve if skeptics allow a few more years to pass. I do believe that getting student phone use down, recapturing their attention in a classroom within schools, is a critical antidote to realizing their academic potential. The study is the largest of its kind to date. Well, maybe just helping their mental well-being is enough of a reason to ban it. On the way, John Anderson and Black Sheep on 106.9.
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5: Good things.

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1: A heat advisory continues. Mainly clear skies this afternoon with highs around 93. Partly cloudy tonight, lows dip down to about 76. Lots of sunshine tomorrow, thunderstorms likely, high of 93. Slight chance of thunderstorms Thursday, high temperatures reach up to 90. 86, mainly clear skies Friday. I'm staff meteorologist Jennifer Wojcicki.
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1: 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Charlie Rich, the most beautiful girl. To Garth and friends in low places.

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Oh, and we all wondered if she would. 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

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John Michael Montgomery, Be My Baby Tonight, Restless Heart, and Why Does It Have to Be?

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it's Nick back at it with you again. Hopefully everybody out there is having a great afternoon. And like a lot of people out there, my power went out last night. Of course, when I took a shower this morning, I had to use my flashlight. That was different. Steve Warder, Lowly Women.

0: brand new man, Country 106.9, on his day in the year 2007. Mel Tillis was inducted into the Grand Ole Opry. Of course, he was inducted into the Opry by his very own daughter, Pam Tillis, who is a successful musician in her own right. He's the only person in the show's history to have been welcomed into membership by his very own child. And Mel Tillis's biggest hits include I Ain't Never, Good Woman Blues, and of course, You're Just a Coca-Cola Cowboy. Yeah, gave it my best shot there. Also in 2017, Adios, the 64th and final studio album that was made by Glenn Campbell, was released. This was the album that he made after being diagnosed with Alzheimer's disease. Glenn Campbell embarked on a 2011 to 2012 farewell tour. And after finishing up the tour, he entered the studio in Nashville to record a final album. And his longtime collaborator, Carl Jackson, stated that he had to stand with Glenn Campbell in a recording booth to record the vocals line by line, as Glenn Campbell could not remember the lyrics. So, yep, that's what happened all on this day in country music history. Weather forecast, Alan Jackson is straight ahead on Country 106.9.
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9: A heat advisory continues. 93 this afternoon under mainly sunny skies. Partly cloudy skies tonight, lows level off around 75. Slight chance of thunderstorms tomorrow, highs around 94, sunshine mixed with clouds at times. Slight chance for storms Thursday, high temperatures reach up to 91. 86, mainly sunny Friday. I'm staff meteorologist Jennifer Wojcicki.
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looks like it's that time again. Time to crack open a beer, because it's Miller time, baby. Mark Chestnut coming up in 3.5 minutes. Here's Ronnie Millsap. 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

Oh, man, I tell you, I love a great rhubarb, especially strawberry. 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

Country 106.9. They're coming to take me away. I gotta tell them, though, I didn't do anything wrong. Please don't take me to jail. Forrester Sisters on the way. Tim McGraw now. Don't take the girl.

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Country 106.9 coming up. We're going to go over what people are doing in terms of going on cheaper dates. And for a lot of people out there, that does not include steak and lobster. Although that would be nice, wouldn't it? Steve Azar now. I don't have to be mean till Monday on Country 106.9.

0: Country 106.9, Trish Yearwood, X's and O's, Nick here. Let's talk about dinner dates here for a minute. Anybody cutting back due to the high food prices? Well, a majority of single people say that financial pressures are influencing their dinner habits. And as far as people like me are concerned, you know, we like to take our date to a coffee place. And paying for two coffees and a couple of pastries is still a little cheaper than going to Olive Garden or Texas Roadhouse. Unless you order like a water at some of those places. And then you got people that like drink dates. I'll have 12 Coors Light bottles and nothing else, please. And when I run out of beer, just keep them coming. And my date will pay for that. The price of beer definitely adds up. So, yeah, watch out for that. A lot of singles are saying the appearance of a venue is important. Now, I really don't care about that just as long as me and my date are having a good time. But I tell you, if prices continue going up even a little bit more, going to have to take my future date to a vending machine. Yeah, here you go. There's a Coke from the soda machine, a bag of Doritos, and if you're in the mood for dessert later, here's a honey bun.
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2: 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Didn't take me long to learn it. I was born to
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6: A heat advisory continues. 93 this afternoon under mainly sunny skies. Partly cloudy skies tonight, lows level off around 75. Slight chance of thunderstorms tomorrow, highs around 94, sunshine mixed with clouds at times. Slight chance for storms Thursday, high temperatures reach up to 91. 86, mainly sunny Friday. I'm staff meteorologist Jennifer Vujicic.

Country 106.9, Greg Morgan in less than 3 minutes. Alan Jackson's big finale, his last call show, coming up June 27th at the Nissan Stadium in Nashville. So many artists have signed up for that, including George Strait. Alan now in Chattahoochee, Country 106.9.

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0: 96.9, Tracy Lawrence is that it's here. As I mentioned, Tracy Lawrence going to be at Country Stampede June 27th. What do you want?
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0: Are you in here vlogging me again?
1: Hey, you know what?
0: What?
1: I was thinking about something.
0: What were you thinking about?
1: Well, I was thinking, you always come on my show in the morning.
0: Yeah.
1: And I was thinking, you know, you're always helping me on the morning show.
0: Yeah, what do you want, buddy?
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Country 106.9. Thanks for hanging out with us this afternoon. Hopefully you're staying cool. It is a hot one out there. Heat advisory warning. Get out of here. Leave.

Country 106.9, it's Nick with the air on the drive home. If you're driving around I-70 right now, be careful. Yeah, all those detours right now, it's got everybody up in a frenzy. Willie coming up in about 3.5.

Country 106.9, and wouldn't you know it, a guy actually took out the trash not too long ago and ended up winning the lottery. He won a lot of money, too. I have the full story after Brooks and Dunn lost in

0: Country 106.9, Brooks and Dunn, and Lost and Found. Nick here, and I tell you, we could only be so lucky. At least, well, I could be more lucky. And this guy was definitely indeed lucky. A Willard, Ohio band recently went dumpster diving to retrieve a lottery ticket that he thought might be a winner. So he told Ohio lottery officials that he kind of went into a panic. Yeah, he freaked out there because he wanted to check one last time to see if the ticket might be worth something. Well, it turned out that the ticket was worth something, and it turned out to be a $100,000 winner. Woo-wee, that is a lot of money right there. So this guy claimed the prize and took home $73,000 after taxes. I tell you, this story inspires me to want to go take out the trash more. Yeah, maybe I'll become a lottery winner, too. Then I can call the Kansas Lottery and say, hey, is this ticket a winner? Oh, man, that would be nice, wouldn't it? For any of us, really. Weather forecast and Diamond Rio is straight ahead on Country 106.9.
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1: Here's your updated forecast from the Certified Transmission Weather Center.
6: A heat advisory continues. 93 this afternoon under mainly sunny skies. Partly cloudy skies tonight, lows level off around 75. Slight chance of thunderstorms tomorrow, highs around 94, sunshine mixed with clouds at times. Slight chance for storms Thursday, high temperatures reach up to 91. 86, mainly sunny Friday. I'm staff meteorologist Jennifer Wojcicki.
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1: I came crawling home last night, like many nights before. Finally made it to my feet as she opened up the door. And she said, "You're not gonna do this anymore."

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She said, we'll rip out all the carpet and put sawdust on the

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0: Country 106.9 from the Urban Cowboy movie and soundtrack, Johnny Lee and Looking for Love. 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It includes two bathrooms, three bedrooms, so much more, an FEMA rated storm shelter. 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

Country 106.9. So Garth is still pondering around the idea of selling his music catalog for $2 billion. I'd say go for it, Garth. Two of a kind working on Full House. 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

The stripe was white, it was 18 feet from the bow to the stern light. Second hand from a dealer in Atlanta, I rode up with Daddy when he went there to get her.

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Country 106.9, I'd love to be in a place right now where it was sunny and 75, but unfortunately here in Topeka, it is partly cloudy at 89 degrees. A little warm out there, still under a heat advisory warning until 9 o'clock this evening. We'll chat about what's coming up on TV after Toby Keith.

0: Big Dog Daddy, Toby Keith, and Who's That Man? Country Road 069, Nick here. If you're looking for something to watch later on TV, the Royals are back in action. They're playing tonight against the Texas Rangers, and so we'll see what happens. I know Bobby Witt Jr., one of their best players, is injured now. So, yeah, plenty of other players are going to have to step up to the mat. As I mentioned, first pitch at 6:40 this evening. You can catch that game on MLB TV and MLB Extra Innings. It's also on FUBU as well, and you can listen to that game on our sister station, AM 580 WIBW. You've also got the Stanley Cup playoffs on ABC. Game 4 between the Carolina Hurricanes and Vegas Golden Knights. Farmer Wants a Wife tonight on Fox and late night TV. Jimmy Fallon will have on Josh O'Connor, Sarah Pidgeon, and Tommy Brennan. And also streaming on Disney Plus is Doctor on the Edge and It Ends With Us. I have no idea what either of those two shows are about, but you know, if you want to tune in for that, that's fine too. And maybe after you're done eating, you can sit back with a bag of popcorn, you know, watch your favorite show. Yeah, nothing wrong with that. Weather forecast and Clay Walker is straight ahead on Country 106.9.
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4: A heat advisory continues until 9 p.m. tonight. Partly cloudy tonight with a low of 75. Slight chance of thunderstorms tomorrow, 94, a mix of clouds and sun. Slight chance of thunderstorms tomorrow night, lows around 73. Slight chance of thunderstorms Thursday with highs in the low 90s, clear skies Friday. I'm Staff Meteorologist Jennifer Wojcicki.
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0: Country 106.9, Marty, Raven, and the boys from Shenandoah. Darned if I don't, danged if I do. My name is Nick, and that is going to do it for me this afternoon. Hope you guys enjoy the rest of your day. We'll get to Tim McGraw and Shania in just a few minutes. Ride North Rowdy will take over things at 7. Stay safe out there.
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I'll be beating on my tom-tom, pull out the pipe and smoke you some. Hey, and pass it around, 'cause I'm an Indian outlaw, half Cherokee and Choctaw. 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